0: akadde kano kasaala.
1: Morning offering in the name of the Father, and of the Son, and of the Holy Spirit. Amen. O Jesus, through the Immaculate Heart of Mary, I offer you my prayers, works, joys, and sufferings of this day in union with the Holy Sacrifice of Mass throughout the world. I offer them for all the intentions of your Sacred Heart, the salvation of souls, the reparation of sin, and the reunion of all Christians. I offer them for the intentions of our bishops and of all apostles of prayer, and in particular for those recommended by our Holy Father this month.

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3: 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My name is Godfrey Mayanja from Yes Center in Zambia. Today is Saturday, the 29th of August, 2026. In a special way today in the Catholic Church, we remember and celebrate the Passion of St. John the Baptist. The first reading, say to them everything that I command you, do not be dismayed by them. Reading from the book of the prophet Jeremiah. In those days, the word of the Lord came to me saying, gird up your loins, arise, and say to them everything that I command you. Do not be dismayed by them, lest I dismay you before them. And I, behold, I make you this day a fortified city, an iron pillar, and bronze walls, against the whole land, against the kings of Judea, its princes, its priests, and the people of the land. They will fight against you, but they shall not prevail against you. For I am with you, says the Lord, to deliver you. The word of the Lord. Thanks be to God. Responsorial Psalm. Response. My mouth will tell of your salvation, Lord. In you, O Lord, I take refuge. Let me never put to shame. In your justice, rescue me, free me. 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My mouth will tell of your salvation, Lord. 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For you are my rock, my stronghold. My God, free me from the hand of the wicked. My mouth will tell of your salvation, Lord. It is you, O Lord, who are my hope, my trust, O Lord, from my youth. On you I have learned from my birth, from my mother's womb you have been my help. My mouth will tell of your salvation, Lord. My mouth will tell of your justice, and all the day long of your salvation. O God, you have taught me from my youth, and I proclaim your wonders still. My mouth will tell of your salvation, Lord. My mouth will tell of your salvation, Lord.

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1: And with your spirit.
0: A reading from the Holy Gospel according to St. Mark.
1: Glory to you, O Lord.
0: Herod sent to have John arrested, and had him chained up in a prison because of Herodias, his brother Philip's wife, whom he had married. For John had told Herod, "It is against the law for you to have your brother's wife." As for Herodias, she was furious with him and wanted to kill him. But she was not able to, because Herod was afraid of John, knowing him to be a good and holy man, and gave him his protection. When he had heard him speak, he was greatly perplexed, and yet he liked to listen to him. An opportunity came on Herod's birthday, when he gave a banquet for the nobles of his court, for his army officers, and for the leading figures of Galilee. When the daughter of this same Herodias came in and danced, she delighted Herod and his guests. So the king said to the girl, "Ask me anything you like and I will give it to you." And he swore her an oath, "I will give you anything you ask, even half my kingdom." She went out and said to her mother, "What shall I ask for?" She replied, "The head of John the Baptist." The girl hurried straight back to the king and made her request, "I want you to give me John the Baptist's head, here and now, on a dish." The king was deeply distressed, but thinking of the oath he had sworn and of his guests, he was reluctant to break his word to her. So the king at once sent one of the bodyguards with orders to bring John's head. The man went off and beheaded him in prison. Then he brought the head on a dish and gave it to the girl, and the girl gave it to her mother. When John's disciples heard about this, they came and took his body and laid it in a tomb. The Gospel of the Lord.
1: Praise to you, Lord Jesus Christ.
0: My dear brothers and sisters, today we celebrate the feast of the martyrdom of John the Baptist. John the Baptist has two feasts, the first one being June 24th, when he was born, and today, 29th of August, is martyrdom. Jesus said of him, as the greatest of all the sons of men, the greatest, but also the most tragic, a prophet before his birth, as he leapt in her mother's womb to announce the coming of the incarnate God. His task was to proclaim the fulfillment of the prophecies. He never exalted himself, but showed humility to people. And he showed the people that there is somebody greater than him who was coming. In the first reading today, taken from the book of Jeremiah, we see the mission of the prophet Jeremiah, where God called on him and he said, "I, for my part, today will make you into a fortified city, a pillar of iron and a wall of bronze to confront all this land, the king of Judah, its princes, its priests, and the country people. They will fight against you, but shall not overcome you." What was prophesied there is very true of John the Baptist. In the Gospel of today, we hear about the tragic drama that ended John the Baptist's life. And we see three characters, Herodias, and on the other hand, John the Baptist. Herod was a wicked king with guilty conscience. He feared John the Baptist, who scolded him for divorcing his legal wife and marries a wife of his brother. Herodias was an immoral and greedy, stained by triple guilt and enraged by John's criticisms. She was an unfaithful woman of loose morals. She was a greedy and vengeful woman. She was an evil mother who used her daughter for wicked purposes of revenge and murder. On the other hand, John was a fiery preacher, a herald of the promised Messiah, was also spirit-filled prophet with the courage of a prophet. He was very convinced and dared to criticize the leaders. That led him to martyrdom. He had done his part, and of course he received his reward. The world today still needs people like John the Baptist to fight for the truth, to speak for the voiceless. Now, when we turn to Herod and Herodias, after the martyrdom of John the Baptist, Herod himself was defeated by a man called Elatus, and this was the father of his first wife, whom he divorced. And later on, both Herod and Herodias were exiled, sent into exile. The evils still continue during these days, where we find leaders who imprison others, where we find people who kill others, especially those who oppose them. We see immoral people like Herodias, people when they get into immoral relationships, leading also to murder. So we pray for our society to take the good example of John the Baptist to always fight for the truth. The Lord be with you, and may the blessing of Almighty God, the Father, the Son, and the Holy Spirit descend upon you and remain with you forever.

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6: I'm not long ago what everybody said.
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0: On Dare. 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
4: Ekiseera kya school fees kiyingiddewo. 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
2: 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For them, training is a must. And it is illegal for you to mix waste. It is illegal. I think we need to go there. Because the mayor who was speaking here, the sorted waste is very expensive. They look for it. 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
3: Apart from being the area MP of this area, I'm also the Shadow Minister for Gender, Labour and Social Development. That implies that matters of development, matters of cleaning, we have to ensure that everyone is brought on board. All the genders, the women, the men, the girls and the boys. 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
2: 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I'm Francis Luega. The Prime Minister, Robin Anabanja, has today, 29th August 2026, launched the second edition of the National Cleaning Campaign, calling on citizens to embrace waste sorting at household and community level. Speaking to residents in Kira Municipality after launching the campaign, Nabanja say the National Cleaning Day should be viewed as an important opportunity because it helps prevent diseases and promote cleanliness. She say the government is also working with various partners to ensure that waste is turned into a productive material.
3: It is illegal for you to mix waste. It is illegal. I think we need to go there because the mayor who was speaking here, the sorted waste is very expensive. But you look for it. Kakati wano, mujakula no unako. Ndiyo wale kugenda kunga ya bivunda, yoka yoka. You get it there and say today we are collecting decomposable. Today we are collecting plastics so that the people know. Ndiyo unako wambalaza, tunonya, matu kunga ya nchi, bivunda.
2: Meanwhile, the woman member of parliament for Wakiso, Bethel Naluima, welcomed the initiative and urged government not to politicize the national cleaning campaign. Naluima say the initiative is aimed at fighting diseases and promoting cleanliness in communities, and therefore everyone should participate regardless of their political affiliation. The Prime Minister Nabanja used the same occasion to announce that the next National Cleaning Day will be held in Hoima City on September 26, 2026. The government has pledged to address persistent challenges facing Sino Mbale Industrial Park, including inadequate power supply, fire safety, flooding, road safety, and obstacles to the park's expansion. The commitment was made during a visit to the industrial park by the State Minister for Privatization and Investment, Hajet Amina Mukalazi, and Uganda Investment Authority Director General Robert Mukiza. The park, which hosts about 90 factories, 72 of which are currently operational, employs approximately 15,000 people, predominantly youth, making it one of the Uganda's major industrial and employment hub. During the tour, Mukalazi visited several factories, including Lida Jeans Factory, U Steel Factory, U Home Factory, and a paper mill, where she interacted with workers and commended them for contributing to the growth of the park. At a meeting with the directors of Tiatang Group, the developers of the park, investors presented several challenges they want government to address. One of the major concerns was road safety along the Tirinyi Road, where investors said speeding vehicles have contributed to the death of 20 local workers and one Chinese employee. Investors also raised concerns over plans to expand the industrial park, saying the National Environment Management Authority, NEMA, had blocked the expansion over alleged wetland encroachment, despite the developers having purchased the land. Gulu City woman MP Betty Awol Ochan has called on government to prioritize job creation for Betty Awol Ochan has called on government to prioritize job creation for young Ugandans rather than relying heavily on labor export, particularly in Arab countries, saying creating employment opportunities at home could contribute to country's economic development. Over 165,000 Ugandans currently work in Middle East and Arab nations, mainly in UAE, and significant numbers are also employed in Qatar, Jordan, Oman, Bahrain, and Iraq, working as domestic helpers, security guards, and construction laborers, contributing over $500 million annually, which is about 35% to 40% of Uganda's total diaspora inflows. Total national remittance reached about $2.5 billion, approximately 6.5 trillion shillings. Ochan says the contribution of young Ugandans who have lost hope due to unemployment is beyond reasonable numbers without a serious plan by government to address this challenge. Ochan says transparency and accountable leadership is public. In public offices is needed, urging leaders to put national interests above personal interests and adhere to the constitution and laws of Uganda. Katavi Town Council Environment Officer Nicholas Mugabe has told the Parliamentary Committee on Environment and Natural Resources that he has received death threats from influential individuals for opposing developments in wetland. Mugabe, who appealed for protection, made the revelation during the committee's inspection tour of Kasenyi Landing Site, the wetlands in Kajansi, and lectures in Kajansi led by the committee's chairperson, Dan Kimosho. He said enforcement of environmental laws is difficult because highly connected individuals continue constructing protected wetlands, citing a hotel project allegedly linked to former OC Kajansi Environmental Police, Alex Katunji.
4: People we are dealing with in wetlands are highly connected and feel so rich. Every time you take an action, it fights back. There is a very serious incident which ED knows very well, Kajansi, where a former OC of Environmental Police at Kajansi constructed in wetland. ED sent a team, we went there, we inspected, we made a report, but the degrader is threatening to kill me on a daily basis.
5: What
4: is called Alex Katunji. So my only problem was making the report and being threatened.
2: The chairperson of the committee, Dan Kimosho, later directed Mugabe to lead the team to the alleged development site and questioned how local officials allowed the project to proceed. He ordered relevant Wakiso and Kajansi officials to report to parliamentary police and record statements.
6: Well, the challenge is not to use the wetland. The challenge is to use the wetland illegally and wrongly. We have phoned different people.

0: and we are taking on the investigation. One in Kanyansi, where someone constructed in the middle of the wetland, and here, where mining of sand is going on, and we're going to go in many other areas. And of course, those that are found culpable, the law will take it.
1: Away from that, seven Bunyangabu district officers have been interdicted with immediate effect to pave the way for investigations into allegations of gross negligence, abuse of office, mismanagement of public resources, and possible financial impropriety. The interdiction was ordered by the Permanent Secretary of the Ministry of Local Government, Ben Kumumanya, following allegations that the officials had compromised service delivery in the district. The affected officers include Nyachigumba Town Clerk Kenneth Bajenja, Town Council Assistant Engineering Officer Engineer Joseph Barongo, Chivito Town Clerk Maureen Kabakoma, Chivito Town Council Assistant Engineering Officer Ronald Mugume, Rimi Town Clerk Jimmy Mpanga, District Civil Engineer in Charge of Roads Engineer Wilson Mutengechi, and Senior Procurement Officer Patrick Sande Kariebale. The action follows a public balaza organized by the Minister of Local Government Baram Barugahara in Bunyangabu last Thursday, during which the officers and other officials were allegedly implicated in activities that compromised service delivery. In a letter issued by Kumumanyam, the Permanent Secretary, Local Government, say the interdiction was intended to facilitate investigations by the State House and Corruption Unit and other relevant government agencies. Lastly, now for news, more than 600 people are now confirmed dead following Wednesday's devastating flash floods in Nepal as rescue operations enter their fourth day. Nepal's Disaster Management Authority says at least 2,426 people remain missing, with emergency teams continuing to search through some of the worst affected areas. But heavy rains is hampering rescue efforts, making it increasingly difficult for emergency workers to reach communities that have been cut off by the flooding and destructions. Families are still desperately waiting for news of their loved ones. Among those reported missing are at least 517 foreign nationals, adding to the international concern surrounding the disaster. A 97-year-old woman has been rescued from the rubbles of a care home. Her great-nephew told the BBC that despite everything she had been through, she looks like a warrior. That brings us to the end of our news. Thanks for listening. I remain Francis Luvega. A nice weekend.
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pastoral visit of John Paul II, the Vicar of Christ on Earth to Uganda, is yet another manifestation of God's love for us. 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
6: We have also partnered with the UCC and the IT ministry to make sure that the e-waste can clearly be disposed, because we have discovered that they are so dangerous. You know, sometimes we are taking them for granted, the old computers, the old laptops, the old mobile phones. But basing on research, those are some of the wastes which have engineered the spread of cancer. Burning them is so dangerous, so it needs to properly be disposed of. So we are coordinating with expertised companies to handle e-waste and promoting e-waste management. So we appeal to Ugandans, let us embrace this, let us support the government in this initiative. It's good for our health and it's good for our country.
4: Minisita mubezi wa Kampala Joseph Kabuye Kyufu Tugabye alagidde abakulembeze b'ebyalo ekiwokoomu Nakaseke okuwandiika amaka gonna agateetabye mu kulongoosa okwa leero nga kweko okwalangirirwa gavumenti buli lwa mukaago olusemba mu mwezi. 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
2: The friends of Mother Kevin and the little sisters of St. Francis of Assisi in Kokonjeru with pleasure invite well wishers, friends of Mother Kevin and all people of God to the 4th Memorial Lecture in honor of Mother Mary Kevin Kiani, the servant of God. This year's Mother Kevin's Memorial Lecture will be held on September 11th, 2026 at Silver Springs Hotel Bugolowi along Old Port Bell Road, and it will be graced by Her Excellency, the Vice President, retired Major Jessica Alupo as chief guest. Main speaker will be Pop Knight Anthony Natiria Matega. The function will start at 4 p.m. reflecting on Mother Kevin's works and contribution, focusing on her legacy for the vulnerable and marginalized persons. Kindly make a contribution of 100,000 as entrance fee, while categories of tables, bronze goes at 500,000 for two people, silver at 1 million for five people, and gold at 2 million shillings for 10 people. Come, we celebrate Mother Kevin's legacy.
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